girl wants to be a star for show. You know you are, just hop in the ride and go far, far, far. Cause it only take two.

You know how it works. If you like to flirt, come on, come on, come on, come on, come on, come on, come on, come on. Let's roll. Get into my car, then go. Every girl wants to be a star for show. You know you are.

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When Earth was still young and giants still roamed the earth, a great sickness came upon them. All of them died, except for a small boy. One day, while he was playing, a snake bit him. The boy cried and cried. The blood came out, and finally he died. With his tears, our lakes became. With his blood, the red clay became. With his body, our mountains became. And that was how Earth became.

0: is the intergalactic operator. Can I help you?
1: Yes, I'm trying to reach Flight Commander P.R. Johnson on Mars Flight 247.
0: Very well. Hold on, please. You're through.
1: Thank you, operator.

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Dass die Chase, seeing how you guys doing over there, what the weather doing with you all, and how it's my niece and grandnephew and everybody. Okay, just touching base, we are okay. All right, God bless you. Bye-bye now.

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Strength is in my hand.

Japanese soldiers surrendered in 1998. And they were actually, it was commonplace to use bears in the Polish army. And another interesting fact is that most deaths happened in pilot school.

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And if your man gives you trouble just to move out on the double, and you don't let it trouble your brain, cause away goes trouble down the drain. Said away

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The coil quickens, ends. 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
0: Well, he's a very complicated psychological specimen.
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2: What's wrong?
3: If you're in pain,
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Let's play like we were brothers. 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Let's play like we were